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1: Demais.
2: I never met you, but I wanted to invite you to the party. And you walked in with those green eyes.

do things you always wanted, have some fun and live your life. Help me waste a day and find a place that we can face to face. Let me show you around my hood, it's bad meaning bad like bad meaning good. When it comes to rules, I